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No.

Someone listening? Okay. Let me tell you the story of that guy. First you loved,

0: before you go, there's something I want you to have.
1: Oh, it's beautiful. But wait a minute, isn't this...
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